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1: Page number 66, chapter 6, musical instruments. On the right side at the top of the page is given a QR code. When you scan the QR code, you will be able to get additional

ringing of the bell, the air molecules vibrate. And then these vibrating air molecules reach the listener. Resonance. Through resonance, sound is amplified or made louder. For example, in a percussion instrument, the hollow body or cavity resonates, amplifying the sound. Frequency. Frequency is the number of vibrations per second. A faster vibration produces higher frequency, resulting in a higher pitch of sound. For example, tightening the tuning peg of a sitar increases its tension and vibrating frequency, resulting in a higher pitch. On the right side of the page, there are given two images. The first image is that of a sound of a bat with a higher frequency. The second image demonstrates the sound of an elephant with a low frequency. Timbre. Timbre refers to the tone or color of the sound. Timbre varies with the material used for the instrument, construction of the instrument, and its playing technique. Do you think that music is both an art and science? Discuss in class. On the right side at the bottom of the page, there are given four different images. These images demonstrate different instruments having varied timbres. Page number 67. Making musical instruments. The makers of musical instruments are essential for the survival of traditional art forms. Scientific principles are used in the making of musical instruments. There are four images given here. Image number 1. The instrument maker works with a log of wood to create a cylindrical shape. Image number 2. The head of the drum is created. Image number 3. It is then fixed onto the wooden drum. Image number 4. Straps are tied to help with tuning. Note to the teacher. Find an instrument maker in your community or local area. Invite them to the school for a live demonstration of the process of making and maintaining musical instruments. This will give the students a first-hand idea of the importance of these craftspersons in our society. There is an image given of a male teacher holding a book. Page number 68. Musicians and their instruments. Musicians often become synonymous with their instruments. Here are some great musicians and their instruments for you to learn about. If you can, learn about other great musicians from our country. There is an image given of the great surbahar player Annapurna Devi. Annapurna Devi, 1927 to 2018. Born Roshan Ara Khan, was one of the most influential figures in Indian classical music. She was the daughter of the legendary Baba Alauddin Khan of the Maihar Gharana and played the surbahar, a bass sitar known for its deep resonant tones. The surbahar was an uncommon instrument for women as it is considered physically demanding, but she mastered it and her father considered her his finest student. Although she did not perform publicly, Annapurna Devi was known for her commitment to tradition and her mastery over ragas. Her students included flautist Hari Prasad Chaurasia and sitarist Nikhil Banerjee became some of the most acclaimed musicians of their generation. About the surbahar. The surbahar is a plucked string instrument often called the bass sitar used in Hindustani classical music. It has a deeper and lower tonal range than the sitar, making it suitable for elaborate alap sections. Page number 69. Panna Lal Ghosh, flute.
There is an image given.

0: given at the top of the page of the legendary Pannalal Ghosh. Pannalal Ghosh lived from 1911 to 1960 and his name was synonymous to the Indian flute, Bansuri. He was a Bansuri player and also a composer. He was a disciple of Baba Alauddin Khan and is credited with popularizing the flute as a concert instrument in Hindustani classical music. As a child, he had picked up a small flute that cow herders usually played, and on the basis of the education he was receiving on the sitar from his father, he would try to play musical patterns on the flute. At the age of 18, he started focusing his attention on the flute. Ghosh realized that a bigger flute's pitch and sonority would be more appropriate for both classical and light music. Ghosh experimented with various materials, including metal and different types of wood, and decided on using bamboo. He finally settled on a flute which was 32 inches long. He assisted in musical production while he was in Calcutta working with New Theatres Limited. In 1940, he came to Bombay to further expand his music career. Sneh Bandhan in 1940 was his debut film as an independent music composer. The popular songs from the film were Aabru Ke Kamano Mein and Sneh Bandhan Mein Bandhe Hue, sung by Khan Mastan and Bibbo. Pannalal Ghosh jointly scored the background for Andhiyan in 1952 along with Ustad Ali Akbar Khan and Pandit Ravi Shankar. He was the first to introduce the seven-hole flute. Mysore Dorai Swami Iyengar, Veena. Dorai Swami Iyengar was born into a family of renowned Carnatic musicians in 1920. His father Venkatesh Iyengar served as a court musician at the Royal Court of Mysore, who was efficient equally in flute and Veena. Iyengar started learning the Veena from his father at an early age of 6 years and later went to become the disciple of Veena Venkatagiriyappa. Later, he developed a distinctive style of playing the Veena, often referred to as the Mysore Bani. He spent his early years in the village of Kadavali in Hasan district, Karnataka. There is an image given at the bottom right side of the page of Mysore Dorai Swami Iyengar. Page 70. He was nominated for Asthana Vidwan, meaning Royal Musician of the Court of the Mysore Court, won to receive this honor very young age. Apart from giving performances, he was engaged in imparting musical knowledge to the members of the royal family. He was appointed as the music director at the All India Radio in Bangalore. He was credited with several awards and titles. The University of Mysore conferred upon him an honorary doctorate in 1975, the prestigious civilian award, the Padma Bhushan, by the President of India in 1983, the Sangeeta Kalanidhi of Madras Music Academy in 1984, the Sangeeta Kala Sikhamani of the Indian Fine Arts Society Chennai in 1994, the Sangeeta Kala Ratna of the Bangalore Gayana Samaj, and the Chaudhya National Memorial Award. There is an image given at the bottom of the page of the three musical maestros. From right to the left, extreme right, Zakir Hussain. In the middle, there is Shankar Mahadevan, and on the extreme left, there is Vikku Vinayakram performing in the concert. Page 71, Activity 6.1. Find the names of the musical instrument. There is a table given here. In the table, there are names of various instruments. You are supposed to search the names of the instruments. For example, in the 11th row of the table, there is given the name of guitar. On the right side of the page, there is an image of musical instruments, dhol, kashi, being played by 4 students, 3 girls and 1 boy. Note, words can go in any direction. Words can share letters if they cross over each other. Bansuri, clarinet, dholak, ektara, flute, ghatam, guitar, morsang, sarod, saxophone, shehnai, sitar are the names given in this table. Page number 72. Activity 6.2. Map the instrument. Here is a set of percussion instruments from different regions of India. Print an outline map of India and mark where each of these instruments are found and played. There are 10 images given here. The first row has 5 images and the second row has another 5 images. The first row, image number 1. Row number 1, the first image is of the instrument Halgi, which belongs to the state of Gujarat and Karnataka. The second image is of the instrument Odukai, which belongs to the state of Tamil Nadu. The third image is of Madal or Mandar or Mandar, which belongs to the state of Bihar and Jharkhand. The fourth image is of the instrument Tumbaknari, which belongs to the state of Jammu and Kashmir. The fifth image is of Chenda, belonging to the state of Kerala. Row number 2, image number 1 is of the instrument Naggara from the state of Rajasthan. Image number 2 is of the instrument Pung, which belongs to the state of Manipur. Image number 3 is of Khol, belonging to the states of East and Northeast India. Image number 4 is of Panchmukh Vadya, belonging to the states of Haryana and Southern states. Image number 5 is of the instrument of Anand Lahari or Gopi Jantra or Gopchu, belonging to the states of Assam, West Bengal and Odisha. Page number 73, activity 6.3, crossword. Solve the crossword of musical instruments. On the right side of the page, there is given a crossword with the words across and down. For each of these, there are clues given. We now go on to the clues as mentioned in across. Point number 1. A string instrument made of hardwood, such as walnut or rosewood, having more than 100 strings. Point number 2. A percussive instrument used to sing the Drupad style of Indian classical music. Point number 3. An instrument that was played by the Ustad Zakir Hussain, Padma Vibhushan awardee. Point number 4. The string instrument played by Pandit Ravi Shankar, Bharat Ratna awardee. Point number 5. A string instrument with 4 strings played through a bow. Point number 6. An Indian percussion instrument that looks like a pot and is made of baked clay. We now go on to the clues for the down crossword. Point number 7. A string instrument which is long-necked and has 4 strings and is played by fingers. Point number 8. Wind instrument traditionally made from bamboo and has 6 or 7 finger holes. Point number 9. Wind instrument with keyboard that produces sound by blowing air through reeds. Point number 10. An percussion instrument that consists of a set of ceramic or metal bowls filled with water. Point number 11. A wind instrument that was played by Ustad Bismillah Khan, Bharat Ratna Awardee. Point number 12. A bow instrument which is popular in folk music of Rajasthan and Sindh. Page number 74. Assessment. Chapter 6. Musical instruments. There is a table given with 5 columns and 3 rows. Column number 1, CG. Column number 2, C, meaning competencies. Column number 3, learning outcomes. Column number 4, teacher. Column number 5, self. Column number 1, CG, row 1. 3, competency 3.1, learning outcomes. Demonstrates awareness about musical instruments and their origin. Next row, CG 3, competency 3.1, understands the basic scientific principles of sound and music. Next row, CG 4, competency 4.1, is aware of the life and contributions of legendary musicians. The columns teacher and self, meaning the fourth and the fifth column, are to be filled by you. Teacher's comments and students' observations, fill in the blank. Chapter 6 ends here.
1: 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Narration, Richa Jain. Sound recordist, Muhammad Faizan Khan. Assistance in production, Mukul Singh. 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
1: Page number 66, chapter 6, musical instruments. On the right side at the top of the page is given a QR code. When you scan the QR code, you will be able to get additional resources related to the chapter. On the left hand side, top of the page is given an image of a sitar. The signs of sound. Vibration. Sound is produced because of vibrations. When an object vibrates, it creates sound waves that travel through a medium, air, water, etc., to reach our ears. Given at the center of the page is an image. A bell is being rung. And because of the vibration of the ringing of the bell, the air molecules vibrate. And then these vibrating air molecules reach the listener. Resonance. Through resonance, sound is amplified or made louder. For example, in a percussion instrument, the hollow body or cavity resonates, amplifying the sound. Frequency. Frequency is the number of vibrations per second. A faster vibration produces higher frequency, resulting in a higher pitch of sound. For example, tightening the tuning peg of a sitar increases its tension and vibrating frequency, resulting in a higher pitch. On the right side of the page, there are given two images. The first image is that of a sound of a bat with a higher frequency. The second image demonstrates the sound of an elephant with a low frequency. Timbre. Timbre refers to the tone or color of the sound. Timbre varies with the material used for the instrument, construction of the instrument, and its playing technique. Do you think that music is both an art and science? Discuss in class. On the right side at the bottom of the page, there are given four different images. These images demonstrate different instruments having varied timbres. Page number 67. Making musical instruments. The makers of musical instruments are essential for the survival of traditional art forms. Scientific principles are used in the making of musical instruments. There are four images given here. Image number 1. The instrument maker works with a log of wood to create a cylindrical shape. Image number 2. The head of the drum is created. Image number 3. It is then fixed onto the wooden drum. Image number 4. Straps are tied to help with tuning. Note to the teacher. Find an instrument maker in your community or local area. Invite them to the school for a live demonstration of the process of making and maintaining musical instruments. This will give the students a first-hand idea of the importance of these craftspersons in our society. There is an image given of a male teacher holding a book. Page number 68. Musicians and their instruments. Musicians often become synonymous with their instruments. Here are some great musicians and their instruments for you to learn about. If you can, learn about other great musicians from our country. There is an image given of the great surbahar player Annapurna Devi. Annapurna Devi, 1927 to 2018. Born Roshan Ara Khan, was one of the most influential figures in Indian classical music. She was the daughter of the legendary Baba Alauddin Khan of the Maihar Gharana and played the surbahar, a bass sitar known for its deep, resonant tones. The Surbahar was an uncommon instrument for women as it is considered physically demanding, but she mastered it and her father considered her his finest student. Although she did not

making it suitable for elaborate alap sections. Page number 69. Pannalal Ghosh, flute. There is an image given at the top of the page of the legendary Pannalal Ghosh. Pannalal Ghosh lived from 1911 to 1960 and his name was synonymous to the Indian flute, Bansuri. He was a Bansuri player and also a composer. He was a disciple of Baba Alauddin Khan and is credited with popularizing the flute as a concert instrument in Hindustani classical music. As a child, he had picked up a small flute that cow herders usually played, and on the basis of the education he was receiving on the sitar from his father, he would try to play musical patterns on the flute. At the age of 18, he started focusing his attention on the flute. Ghosh realized that a bigger flute's pitch and sonority would be more appropriate for both classical and light music. Ghosh experimented with various materials, including metal and different types of wood, and decided on using bamboo. He finally settled on a flute which was 32 inches long. He assisted in musical production while he was in Calcutta working with New Theatres Limited. In 1940, he came to Bombay to further expand his music career. Sneh Bandhan in 1940 was his debut film as an independent music composer. The popular songs from the film were Aabru Ke Kamano Mein and Sneh Bandhan Mein Bandhe Hue, sung by Khan Mastan and Bibbo. Pannalal Ghosh jointly scored the background for Aandhiyan in 1952 along with Ustad Ali Akbar Khan and Pandit Ravi Shankar. He was the first to introduce the seven-hole flute. Mysore Dorai Swami Iyengar, Veena. Dorai Swami Iyengar was born into a family of renowned Carnatic musicians in 1920. His father Venkatesh Iyengar served as a court musician at the Royal Court of Mysore, who was efficient equally in flute and veena. Iyengar started learning the veena from his father at an early age of 6 years and later went to become the disciple of Veena Venkatagiriyappa. Later, he developed a distinctive style of playing the veena, often referred to as the Mysore Bani. He spent his early years in the village of Kadavali in Hassan district, Karnataka. There is an image given at the bottom right side of the page of Mysore Dorai Swami Iyengar. Page 70. He was nominated for Asthana Vidwan, meaning Royal Musician of the Court of the Mysore Court, one to receive this honor very young age. Apart from giving performances, he was engaged in imparting musical knowledge to the members of the royal family. He was appointed as the music director at the All India Radio in Bangalore. He was credited with several awards and titles. The University of Mysore conferred upon him an honorary doctorate in 1975, the prestigious civilian award, the Padma Bhushan, by the President of India in 1983, the Sangeeta Kalanidhi of Madras Music Academy in 1984, the Sangeeta Kala Sikhamani of the Indian Fine Arts Society Chennai in 1994, the Sangeeta Kala Ratna of the Bangalore Gayana Samaj, and the Chaudhya National Memorial Award. There is an image given at the bottom of the page of the three musical maestros. From right to the left, extreme right, Zakir Hussain. In the middle, there is Shankar Mahadevan, and on the extreme left, there is Vikku Vinayakram performing in the concert. Page 71, Activity 6.1. Find the names of the musical instrument. There is a table given here. In the table, there are names of various instruments. You are supposed to search the names of

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1: Page number 66, chapter 6, musical instruments. On the right side at the top of the page is given a QR code. When you scan the QR code, you will be able to get additional resources related to the chapter. On the left hand side, top of the page is given an image of a sitar. The science of sound. Vibration. Sound is produced because of vibrations. When an object vibrates, it creates sound waves that travel through a medium, air, water, etc., to reach our ears. Given at the center of the page is an image. A bell is being rung. And because of the vibration of the ringing of the bell, the air molecules vibrate. And then these vibrating air molecules reach the listener. Resonance. Through resonance, sound is amplified or made louder. For example, in a percussion instrument, the hollow body or cavity resonates, amplifying the sound. Frequency. Frequency is the number of vibrations per second. A faster vibration produces higher frequency, resulting in a higher pitch of sound. For example, tightening the tuning peg of a sitar increases its tension and vibrating frequency, resulting in a higher pitch. On the right side of the page, there are given two images. The first image is that of a sound of a bat with a higher frequency. The second image demonstrates the sound of an elephant with a low frequency. Timbre. Timbre refers to the tone or color of the sound. Timbre varies with the material used for the instrument, construction of the instrument, and its playing technique. Do you think that music is both an art and science? Discuss in class. On the right side at the bottom of the page, there are given four different images. These images demonstrate different instruments having varied timbres. Page number 67. Making musical instruments. The makers of musical instruments are essential for the survival of traditional art forms. Scientific principles are used in the making of musical instruments. There are four images given here. Image number 1. The instrument maker works with a log of wood to create a cylindrical shape. Image number 2. The head of the drum is created. Image number 3. It is then fixed onto the wooden drum. Image number 4. Straps are tied to help with tuning. Note to the teacher. Find an instrument maker in your community or local area. Invite them to the school for a live demonstration of the process of making and maintaining musical instruments. This will give the students a first-hand idea of the importance of these craftspersons in our society. There is an image given of a male teacher holding a book. Page number 68. Musicians and their instruments. Musicians often become synonymous with their instruments. Here are some great musicians and their instruments for you to learn about. If you can, learn about other great musicians from our country. There is an image given of the great surbahar player Annapurna Devi. Annapurna Devi, 1927 to 2018. Born Roshanara Khan, was one of the most influential figures in Indian classical music. She was the daughter of the legendary Baba Alauddin Khan of the Maihar Gharana and played the surbahar, a bass sitar known for its deep resonant tones. The Surbahar was an uncommon instrument for women as it is considered physically demanding, but she mastered it and her father considered her his finest student. Although she did not perform publicly, Annapurna Devi was known for her commitment to tradition and her mastery over ragas. Her students included flautist Hariprasad Chaurasia and sitarist Nikhil Banerjee became some of the most acclaimed musicians of their generation. About the Surbahar. The Surbahar is a plucked string instrument often called the bas sitar used in Hindustani classical music. It has a deeper and lower tonal range than the sitar, making it suitable for elaborate alap sections. Page number 69. Pannalal Ghosh, flute. There is an image given at the top of the page of the legendary Pannalal Ghosh. Pannalal Ghosh lived from 1911 to 1960 and his name was synonymous to the Indian flute, Bansuri. He was a Bansuri player and also a composer. He was a disciple of Baba Alauddin Khan and is credited with popularizing the flute as a concert instrument in Hindustani classical music. As a child, he had picked up a small flute that cow herders usually played, and on the basis of the education he was receiving on the sitar from his father, he would try to play musical patterns on the flute. At the age of 18, he started focusing his attention on the flute. Ghosh realized that a bigger flute's pitch and sonority would be more appropriate for both classical and light music. Ghosh experimented with various materials, including metal and different types of wood, and decided on using bamboo. He finally settled on a flute which was 32 inches long. He assisted in musical production while he was in Calcutta working with New Theatres Limited. In 1940, he came to Bombay to further expand his music career. Sneh Bandhan in 1940 was his debut film as an independent music composer. The popular songs from the film were Aabru Ke Kamano Mein and Sneh Bandhan Mein Bandhe Hue, sung by Khan Mastan and Bibbo. Pannalal Ghosh jointly scored the background for Andhiyan in 1952 along with Ustad Ali Akbar Khan and Pandit Ravi Shankar. He was the first to introduce the seven-hole flute. Mysore Dorai Swami Iyengar, Veena. Dorai Swami Iyengar was born into a family of renowned Carnatic musicians in 1920. His father Venkatesh Iyengar served as a court musician at the Royal Court of Mysore, who was efficient equally in flute and Veena. Iyengar started learning the Veena from his father at an early age of 6 years and later went to become the disciple of Veena Venkatagiriyappa. Later, he developed a distinctive style of playing the Veena, often referred to as the Mysore Bani. He spent his early years in the village of Kadavali in Hasan district, Karnataka. There is an image given at the bottom right side of the page of Mysore Dorai Swami Iyengar. Page 70. He was nominated for Asthana Vidwan, meaning Royal Musician of the Court, of the Mysore Court, one to receive this honor very young age. Apart from giving performances, he was engaged in imparting musical knowledge to the members of the royal family. He was appointed as the music director at the All India Radio in Bangalore. He was credited with several awards and titles. The University of Mysore conferred upon him an honorary doctorate in 1975, the prestigious civilian award, the Padma Bhushan, by the President of India in 1983, the Sangeet Kalanidhi of Madras Music Academy in

6.1. Find the names of the musical instrument. There is a table given here. In the table, there are names of various instruments. You are supposed to search the names of the instruments. For example, in the 11th row of the table, there is given the name of guitar. On the right side of the page, there is an image of musical instruments, dhol, kashi, being played by 4 students, 3 girls and 1 boy. Note, words can go in any direction. Words can share letters if they cross over each other. Bansuri, clarinet, dholak, ektara, flute, ghatam, guitar, morsang, sarod, saxophone, shehnai, sitar are the names given in this table. Page number 72. Activity 6.2. Map the instrument. Here is a set of percussion instruments from different regions of India. Print an outline map of India and mark where each of these instruments are found and played. There are 10 images given here. The first row has 5 images and the second row has another 5 images. The first row, image number 1. Row number 1, the first image is of the instrument Halgi, which belongs to the state of Gujarat and Karnataka. The second image is of the instrument Udukai, which belongs to the state of Tamil Nadu. The third image is of Madal or Mandar or Mandar, which belongs to the state of Bihar and Jharkhand. The fourth image is of the instrument Tumbaknari, which belongs to the state of Jammu and Kashmir. The fifth image is of Chenda, belonging to the state of Kerala. Row number 2, image number 1 is of the instrument Naggara from the state of Rajasthan. Image number 2 is of the instrument Pung, which belongs to the state of Manipur. Image number 3 is of Khol, belonging to the states of East and Northeast India. Image number 4 is of Panchmukh Vadya, belonging to the states of Haryana and Southern States. Image number 5 is of the instrument of Anand Lahari or Gopi Jantra or Gopchu, belonging to the states of Assam, West Bengal and Odisha. Page number 73, activity 6.3, crossword. Solve the crossword of musical instruments. On the right side of the page, there is given a crossword with the words across and down. For each of these, there are clues given. We now go on to the clues as mentioned in across. Point number 1. A string instrument made of hardwood, such as walnut or rosewood, having more than 100 strings. Point number 2. A percussive instrument used to sing the Drupad style of Indian classical music. Point number 3. An instrument that was played by the Ustad Zakir Hussain, Padma Vibhushan awardee. Point number 4. The string instrument played by Pandit Ravi Shankar, Bharat Ratna awardee. Point number 5. A string instrument with 4 strings played through a bow. Point number 6. An Indian percussion instrument that looks like a pot and is made of baked clay. We now go on to the clues for the down crossword. Point number 7. A string instrument which is long-necked and has 4 strings and is played by fingers. Point number 8. Wind instrument traditionally made from bamboo and has 6 or 7 finger holes. Point number 9. Wind instrument with keyboard that produces sound by blowing air through reeds. Point number 10. An percussion instrument that consists of a set of ceramic or metal bowls filled with water. Point number 11. A wind instrument that was played by Ustad Bismillah Khan, Bharat Ratna awardee.